0: much for hanging out with me, man. You know, it's Friday. Hopefully your weekend has started already. Hopefully you're not still working like I am. But either way, hey, back in 2015, we launched this radio station, and I've been able to have a job ever since because of you. 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Don't forget, every week, we got the Hakkasan / Tao Beach giveaways that we're doing this weekend. 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
3: Kanye West is getting a custom-built $60,000-person capacity stadium for a concert in Albania. What? Yeah, pretty crazy.
0: He's building his own stadium?
3: Yeah, he's getting it custom built for a concert this summer on July 11th. And apparently, like, despite some pushback from European countries over Ye's performances and presence in the country.
0: Not Albania.
3: Albania's welcoming him with open arms. They're like
0: pull up.
3: According to the promoter, they will construct a purpose-built temporary stadium that can hold up to 60,000 because the current stadium that they have, the Air Albania Stadium, only has a capacity of 22,500 people.
0: Wow.
3: And they're like, now we know he's going to get like more people.
0: To build a stadium to accommodate your fan base, that is crazy.
3: It's next level.
0: Yeah, it is.
3: Chisme número dos, going on to his offspring, Northwest. She dropped her first EP, 6 songs. It's called North Forever. Everyone who's listening right now, turn down your dials by like 5, maybe 6 numbers because this is loud. Check this out.
0: That's right.
3: The six-track collection is a mashup of like metal, guitar riffs, auto-tune, punk-infused rap. Very emo, if you ask me. The track list, How Should I Feel, Die, North Forever, This Time, Wo, and Ashite, which is Japanese for Love Me.
0: Okay.
3: And that's her 6 tracks right there. Yeah, so if you're really into that punk rock, rap, and metal.
0: Yeah.
3: Very emo vibes.
0: Then give it
3: then
0: a
3: this
0: shot.
3: Is this is for you. You're very rockera.
0: Emo. Rockera.
3: Yo soy rockera. Hey. Then this is very for
0: that's
3: you.
0: Right. Okay.
3: All right. And that's all I got for the cheese.
0: Gracias, Jackie Ramirez. Hey, shout out to DTLA Law Group LA. They have your back all day. Yes. It is the Crew Show. There she is, DJ Leslie. Back.
4: All right,
0: in the
4: let's
0: mix.
4: Do us some. I'm on one. That's a throwback. Khaled and Drake.

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I'm up the street. Peekable, yes, AZ, I'm putting something to sleep. Peekable, he on the ground, I praise God and start stumping feet.

0: that a karaoke classic right there? For sure.
1: Oh, yeah.
2: The fact that now it's a classic.
0: The fact that it's a classic is crazy, right? Nah, no, man.
1: Timeless.
0: DJ Leslie in the mix with the vibes on this Friday. What else you got coming up, Jackie, Les? What up?
1: Jackie, you're like 23. Come on. Calmate.
0: Don't lie to her, bro.
2: I have an old soul, Les.
1: All right, let's do a Millie on the way. Also some Kehlani folded. And new Kanye West and Travis Scott.
0: Yo, sold out. Isaiah Rashad tickets coming up, too, at 2:40 right here on the Cruise Show.
2: Mm-hmm.
0: Let's go. 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
6: 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I'm a comedian. 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
0: 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I don't like doing laundry in general.
1: Hey, dude, my wife's had the same clothes out for 6 months,
0: so
1: bro.
0: Have I.
2: Nico asked me the other day, he's like, can you please put away your clothes? I'm like, oh, yeah.
0: Nah, sorry, dog, sorry, I know. I have to run to the living room naked looking for my underwear in a pile on the couch. It's tragic, dog. 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Hey, win your tickets to see and meet Usher and Chris Brown right here on The Cruise Show. Sold out Isaiah Rashad tickets coming up también in about 10 minutes. Let's get a sports report with Jeff Garcia, the sports dude.
1: Yo, it's a big night, man. Lakers playing tonight. Game number 6. It's happening at 6:30 from Houston.
0: Yes.
1: Rockets are actually favored in this game by 3.5 points. Listen, if the Lakers win tonight, they move on to round 2. If not, game 7 will be at Crypto on Sunday. No time yet for that Sunday game in case they need it. Listen, man, all they got to do is have everybody contribute. When we were winning and we went up 3-0, when I say we, I mean the Lakers, like I was doing anything.
0: No,
1: but
0: no,
1: when they were winning,
2: you on the court.
1: They were all scoring in double figures, the starting lineup. Everyone did well. So that's just what they need to do. Austin Reeves will be back tonight. So even scoring and they'll be good to go.
0: Please.
1: Baseball, Dodgers are in St. Louis all weekend. Angels are home against the Mets. Mm. Tonight, Angel fans, Angels bomber jacket giveaway. That's a pretty cool giveaway. MLS, LAFC in San Diego tomorrow. My Galaxy home tomorrow versus
0: that's
1: Vancouver.
0: Right.
1: Angel City FC at home tomorrow at 5:45 at BMO Stadium. And we have to shout out the Ducks. I'm a Kings fan, so that's hard to say.
0: Me too.
1: The Ducks are doing really well. They eliminated the Edmonton Oilers. They're moving on to the second round of the playoffs.
0: Crazy.
1: They'll play either Utah or Vegas. So congratulations to the Ducks and all their fans. And that's Quick Sports right here on Real 92.3 and The Cruise Show.
0: Thank you, Jeff Garcia, the sports dude. DJ Khaled cannot wait to show you something. We'll talk about it next. Don't go nowhere.
2: Whoa.
0: can't wait, dog.
2: Spencer.

0: Friday.
1: It's Friday, finally.
0: For some people, it's not Friday till 5 p.m., and I totally understand. If you, you know,
1: it's still 7.
0: Because you're leaving for us, yeah. Friday starts at 7. All good, but if you can sneak out and work early, that's cool too. Real 92.3 LA is new home for hip hop. Sold out Isaiah Rashad tickets coming up in 5 minutes. También, stay right here to win.
2: ¿Qué pasa? Cruz. ¿Qué pasa?
0: Cruz. Real 92.3. Yo, so DJ Khaled says he can't wait to tell the world how much weight he's lost. Apparently, he's got a big announcement coming up. He's given himself a new nickname. Anyone want to guess on the new nickname?
1: I couldn't even tell you, bro.
0: New nickname, bro. You know, right now, he's Billy. It's DJ Khaled.
3: Gordo. Oh, somebody already has that.
0: Someone already has that.
4: Bro. It's funny because he's fat.
5: DJ Flaco.
0: No, his new nickname is Slim Jim. Call me Slim Jim.
1: Slim Jim?
0: Slim Jim. No. The crowd goes mild. Nobody cares. Okay, all good. In more fat news, a Chick-fil-A employee stole over $80,000 through a mac and cheese refund scheme. Stay
1: what?
0: Scheming,
1: That's
0: bro.
1: Crazy. How would he do that?
0: Ah, bro, he was caught on camera, bro. He was returning mac and I don't know how what was happening, but it was all caught on tape, and he was creating receipts for some mac and cheese, and
1: probably refunding cash.
0: Yeah, dog,
1: like
0: and
1: that.
0: The scheme got real out of hand, and he took $80,000.
1: $80,000
0: on mac and cheese alone, bro.
1: Their mac and cheese is good though.
0: It's all right.
1: It's all right, but you have to put, like, the nuggets in it and then, like,
5: the hot sauce.
0: Really?
5: You got to dress it up a little bit.
0: Dress it up a little bit. Then it's not good, dog.
1: Bro, we need to send you the TikTok. Les and I know what we're talking about. We've clearly seen TikToks of putting the nuggets inside. The mac and cheese and the hot sauce. And sabe que? It's cool, though.
0: Listen, man, if you're going to do dirt at work, just know there's cameras on you. There's always a camera on you. That's it.
1: No matter where you are. Side studio over here.
0: No matter where you are. Side studio, there's no cameras. That's why we found some questionable things in there.
5: Oh, yeah, we did.
0: More music now, DJ. Hey, Leslie, what are we doing?
5: Yo, let's go. This is fun, right? My hitter's on the way. So-

too much explaining. Story stay the same, I never changed it. No noon, we don't feel that. A fake friend, where your real friends at? We don't like to do too much explaining.

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1: It is today.
2: I'm
1: tripping.
0: Oh. Today it's sold out.
1: Today's Friday.
3: Today's Friday.
2: You're at work. You good? I was all like,
1: "Am I really sitting here right now? What's happening, bro?"
2: Well, right, we got tickets for today.
1: It's at Intuit Dome. We'll get you in there right now. 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
1: Hey, yo, you don't know it's Sean Paul making them know. 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
2: The Devil Wears Prada 2 is out today in theaters.
0: Oh,
2: and I am so excited because
0: it's going to do Michael numbers or not.
2: Love Devil Wears Prada. That I don't know about, but I'm hoping it's up there.
0: It's
2: you
0: got
2: feel
0: a
2: me?
0: Fan base for sure.
2: During their press tour, Stanley Tucci and Emily Blunt answered a question about who they would like to see on the cover of Runway, which is The Devil Wears Prada, like, world of Vogue.
0: Okay.
2: Okay?
0: Oh, okay, okay.
2: Yeah, who they would like to see model on runway, and this was their answers.
3: Oh, Snoop. Come on, that face. Like, you can't stop looking.
4: When he came out at the Golden Globes and they played Drop It Like It's Hot, people went insane.
3: His business acumen is, like, brilliant.
4: I put Kendrick because he's just a poet. Wow. Everything he does is just so rare. And it's, like, so elevated and I just think he's so exciting.
0: That's right.
2: Yeah, so, I mean, for Stanley Tucci to be like Snoop Dogg, no doubt.
0: Right away,
2: and like,
0: too.
2: Also, I feel like this is also them kind of talking about who they listen to, you know? Because they have
0: for
2: to
0: sure.
2: be tapped in to also...
0: To answer that like
2: yeah.
0: that, for sure.
2: And I think Emily Blunt, very... Like Kendrick Lamar, I mean, yeah, I agree with her. Some people were hating in the comments. They're like, Kendrick's too short to be a model. I was like,
0: stop it.
2: Y'all just hating, man.
0: On,
5: Like 2026.
2: Yeah.
0: Too short to be a model. Hypothetically speaking.
2: I'll let you guys know how the Devil Wears Prada 2 is after I watch it this weekend. Mm-hmm. That's all I got for the cheese.
0: Hey, gracias, Jackie Ramirez. 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They have you back. DJ Leslie, there
5: yes,
0: she
5: sir.
0: Is. ¿Qué onda, Les?
5: All right, listen, right after this, It Depends, the remix with Chris Brown and Usher.

0: not forget, that was a diss track, my G. Real 92.3, LA's new home for hip hop. 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DJ Leslie in the mix. You know the crew show.
1: Yes,
0: we have
1: sir.
0: Your tickets to see and meet Usher and Chris Brown, también. And remember, be call at 10 when you hear Shoreline Mafia. They'll let you know when to call in. Once you call at 10, you win tickets to see them live this weekend. And speaking of Mafia, yo, Business is Booming is officially out. They're on the cruise show next. OGZ Alejandro and Phoenix flexing, my G. DJ Leslie, what do you got coming up?
1: What's up? Burning Blue, Mariah the Scientist.

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0: 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All right, let's get into our Crew Show convo with Shoreline Mafia. Nico Blitz, hit that intro. Let's get to it.
1: Oh, my God. 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
1: Business is booming. Shoreline Mafia. Let's go. Welcome back, man. Listen, y'all been going crazy,
2: That's
1: man.
2: Crazy.
1: I thought there was a break
2: that
1: after Coachella.
2: That was all
1: Coachella.
2: Hits right there.
1: I thought there would be a break after Coachella. Hell no. There was no break. It was the opposite of a break.
3: I'd be like forgetting how big it's getting. You know what I mean? Like, I'd be doing, like, it'd be like the little things, like going to the mall and stuff like that. That's when it'll like put it in perspective to me. Like,
1: No. Yo, y'all boys are famous. Yeah, listen.
2: Yeah, for sure.
1: Y'all successful, bro.
2: Sure. You know what I mean? Thank you.
1: Hell yeah. Congratulations, man.
2: And we just scratched the surface. We still going.
1: Look at it, bro. But we went sober, too. And we really got to work after that,
2: sure.
1: right?
2: That has me more focused and more
3: confidence, too. Like,
2: I can't even call it. Like, it's crazy.
1: Business is booming.
2: Business is booming.
1: Let's go.
2: Mafia business. Back end business and now business is booming.
1: Yep. That's right. It's all good business.
2: Feel me?
1: That's what it
2: good
1: is.
2: Business.
1: Man.
2: That's all we do is good
1: what's
2: business.
1: What's the next level of fame for you guys?
2: I'm not interested in the level of fame. I'm interested in our next endeavors.
1: Yeah,
2: like
1: that's right, yeah. What's the new business?
2: You feel me?
3: I don't know if I want to be like Drake famous. You
1: know what I mean? Why, bro?
3: I don't know.
2: That low key seems stressful.
3: Yeah.
4: Y'all feel famous enough?
2: Yeah, for sure. Yeah. For sure.
1: Y'all feel supported enough?
2: Mm-hmm.
1: Yeah?
2: We'd get a little more fame, a little more support, though.
5: You know.
1: Yo, Woodwire Buffs is crazy. Rockin', of course, is a monster. When you guys drop Rockin', I'm like, yo, this is Song of the Summer. This is it.
2: Yes.
1: It's got that feeling. It's got that vibe, you know? And then you hear Phoenix Flexin's verse out the gate, and you're like, uh-oh. Mm-hmm.
2: Yeah,
1: here we go. Yeah. Did you record it first?
3: Big AP.
1: Yeah,
3: yeah, we did.
1: So when you heard
2: I didn't want to do the song. When I heard his verse, I was like, all right, I'm in.
1: That's it.
2: Yeah.
3: And it was like
2: he gassed it.
1: Y'all seen Becky G doing the Hollywood in Paris?
2: Yeah.
1: That's right.
2: That's the second time I seen her do a TikTok to the Hollywood song.
1: Mm-hmm. Now she a fan.
2: Yeah.
1: There's got to be a song.
2: Shout out Becky G.
3: Shout out Becky.
1: There's got to be a Shoreline Becky G song.
2: Becky Jeezy.
4: Becky Jeezy.
1: Stop playing, bro. You know she rap too, bro.
2: For real? We got to get her on a song.
1: Dog, that'd be crazy, bro. Yo, business is booming. We're at the Toyota Arena on Saturday.
2: Saturday.
1: That's going to be a movie.
2: This is a beautiful week, man. Shout out, bro. We dropping an album this week. We doing an arena show this week. Like, it's technically home. The IE is home.
1: Mm-hmm.
2: You feel me?
1: What do we got planned for the show, man?
2: It's gonna be
1: we
2: crazy.
1: We got some surprises,
2: yeah,
1: right?
2: We got a lot of surprises.
1: Of course,
2: you know what I mean? If you've seen the forum recap, then you see how many surprises we had over there.
1: Business is booming. New Shoreline Mafia EP out right now.
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1: Let's go, Nico. 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DJ Leslie is
6: Nico,
1: back in
6: Nico
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6: Leslie.
5: Nico Leslie.
1: Nico
5: Leslie. Nico,
1: a.k.a.
5: Leslie.
6: I'm going to give you some broccoli and some yaya on the way.
1: Wait.
6: He's a little bit taller than me. So, yeah,
5: a little bit.
1: Just a little bit, though.

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She know I love her right, all night, all right. Turn off the lights, I'm beating like a mic. Tell her don't.

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1: Hey, what's up, homies? 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Real 92.3. That's what's up.
2: It looks like Spirit Airlines has officially reached the end of the runway. They, after months of negotiations, the airline will now be preparing to cease operations. So they will no longer, there will no longer be a Spirit Airlines. According to the Wall Street Journal, apparently there was like a collapse of a like a critical like government bailout deal. Apparently, there was a proposed $500 million government rescue plan for the airline.
0: Oh, no.
2: And the airline just simply ran out of time and cash and bank and bondholders and everyone who was investors.
0: Everybody pulled out.
2: They're like, that's it. The person who's currently in the White House had said that he was weighing, he was possibly going to have like taxpayers take over Spirit Airlines, so he was going to have us pay more taxes to keep them in business. And then plans to resell, and then he was like, oh, like, you know, we can sell the airline when the
0: put the Spirit back in the airline.
2: No, here's the gag. Here's the gag. He said that that Spirit Airlines would be up for sale after the oil prices declined. Sir, they only going up. They only going up.
0: Stop
2: you,
0: the cap.
2: You, know, you seen the gas station as of recently?
0: Come on, bro, yeah.
2: So, yeah,
0: damn,
2: apparently
0: rest
2: just
0: in peace.
2: Out of time, out of money. Yeah. And if anyone who's ever flown Spirit knows that.
0: You did, right?
2: I did.
0: Was it? Is it tough?
2: Bro, when I tell you I took a flight from here to Colorado, I got out of the airplane white. I left it.
0: It was a bumpy ride.
2: It was a bumpy ride. I almost yacked on the airplane. It was so bad, bro.
3: Yeah.
2: It was so bad.
0: That could have been conditions, though, homie.
2: It was not conditions.
3: But then they charge you for every little thing. Like, at first, they make it seem like it's going to be super cheap, and then all the add-ons is, like, where they get you.
2: Oh. Yeah.
3: So, basically, people use Spirit as, like, the last resort.
0: Yeah. Oh, Finesse Airlines.
2: Yeah. Okay. Exactly. Yeah, that's what they should have called
0: Finesse. What's up, Garcia?
4: I'm bummed out because no more airport fights now, bro.
2: Because, I know.
4: Like, what are we going to do without the airport flights,
3: dog? Still Frontier.
2: Frontier.
4: Yeah, that.
2: Les knows what's up.
0: That's right, Les.
2: Les is like, I don't know. Delta's been looking a little.
0: Frontier is crazy.
2: On TikTok, Delta's the one that's really ghetto right now. Anyway, that's all I got for the
3: G-Z. That's crazy.
0: Gracias, Jackie Ramirez. Shout out to DTLA Law Group.
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3: Ooh. 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Yo, father, after this.

0: Travis Scott on the cruise show. Hope y'all bleep this motherfucking out, cause LaFlame is taking this motherfucking shit all the way the out. 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

0: 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It is a Cruz show. Andy in Long Beach.
1: Yo, what up, Cruz?
0: What's up with it, bro? Tell everybody what you just won.
1: Some OGZ ticket.
2: That's right.
0: Shoreline Mafia tickets. Let's
2: Shoreline
0: go.
2: Mafia and Friends happening tomorrow at Toyota Arena. You are in there, brother. 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Congratulations.
1: Thank you, guys. Appreciate you guys. Okay. I choose Cruz.
0: We choose you, big homie. DJ Leslie is back in the mix right now. More music.
3: Say something on the way. That's Drake and Timbaland. Also going to give you that antidote, all right? 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
0: 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Woo-hoo! Plus tickets. Yo, you're going to win tickets to see Ronda Rousey throw down at the Intuit Dome. That's coming up very soon. Stay right there. And the crucial question of the day already has us arguing off
1: the air.
2: Jackie is yelling at you like you're her man, bro.
0: Yo, it's crazy, bro, because she's wrong.
1: No,
3: she's
1: I'm not.
3: She's passionate. That's what
0: clearly wrong.
1: No, I'm not. You're dead ass wrong, I promise.
0: You
1: can't face the truth, bro.
0: You can't face the truth. The truth is that you're wrong.
2: I agree with Jackie on this one. But I also agree with you and disagree with Jackie on the one that you don't like.
0: All right.
1: Oh, okay. We're naming names.
0: All right, yo, we're going to get into it next.
2: We're going to talk about overrated restaurants next.
0: Ooh.
3: All restaurants?
0: Yeah.
3: Okay.
0: All right, don't go nowhere. Stay right here.
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1: Hey.
0: Lock in to win. Also, Ronda Rousey tickets are yours in about 20 minutes. Tickets to catch Ronda Rousey fight in Inglewood. Not in the streets, though. She's going to be at the Intuit Dome in Inglewood.
1: That's right.
0: You feel me? Yo, it's time for the crucial question of the day. Now, like I said earlier, this question already has us arguing off the air. Which restaurant is overrated?
2: Ooh.
0: Be real, bro. Let's be honest.
2: Okay.
0: Even if it hurts someone's feelings, it is what it is, dog.
1: Let's be honest.
0: What restaurant is overrated? This is Cruz. I'm sorry if this offends anyone, but Tommy's is overrated.
2: You're tripping.
1: You're tripping.
0: I'm happy I said it out loud.
3: I
0: feel free.
2: You are
0: I'm liberated.
2: Dead ass wrong.
1: Don't blame your stomach on us.
0: No, just because
2: you can't handle it, just because your body changing,
0: it's,
2: bro.
0: It's giving all of us chorro. Stop playing. And we went back with a smile, dog.
2: Nah.
0: No more. Yahweh.
2: You're tripping.
0: Se acabó, wey.
2: No, you're
0: Tommy's
2: tripping.
0: Is overrated. I'm sorry. Which restaurant is overrated? Jackie Ramirez.
2: I'm going to go Boiling Crab.
0: You're tripping.
2: Okay, first
0: are
2: of
0: you
2: all,
0: drunk?
3: I agree.
2: Let
0: you're
2: me,
0: drunk.
2: Let Where me you? State
0: Brother
2: the facts.
0: Fred, Emily.
2: Let me state the facts, okay?
0: Why?
2: I will take it to go. I love it better when it's to go.
0: Not
2: but to
0: go.
2: Wait 2.5
0: That's
2: hours.
0: That's a weirdo move to
2: but
0: go.
2: But when I have to wait 2.5 hours
0: it's
2: and
0: worth
2: then
0: it.
2: The shrimp gets soggy in the bag and then some of it's squishy. Y'all know what I'm talking about.
0: No,
2: some
0: yes.
2: of that shrimp gets
0: I've
2: squishy
0: never
2: because
0: had
2: of the
0: that.
2: Sauce or it's overcooked and I'm just like, bruh.
0: Get the Dungeness crab, bro. Be a man.
2: Okay, I don't got money like that. You do?
0: No. Yeah. No,
2: you
0: I
2: do?
0: Don't.
1: Are you
0: no.
1: gonna treat us?
0: My parents, got it for me one time and it's fire.
2: I'm just saying.
3: Cruz doesn't know about that weight too, cause he got the plug.
0: Jeff, no, listen, okay.
2: That part.
1: You know what?
0: But
1: yeah,
0: I've had to
2: wait
0: in line.
2: You always talking about, yo, the one in Burbank, I got a plug there, blah, blah, blah, blah.
0: Bro,
2: don't even
0: stop saying
2: wait.
0: It out loud. It's crazy. You guys are blowing up my spot. That's crazy, bro.
2: I have to pay to cut the line.
3: There's nothing wrong with you being VIP.
0: No, bro. I had to wait in line many times to get that hookup, bro.
3: You paid your dues.
0: Nah, come on, bro.
3: You got the frequent visitor card.
0: I had to walk before I had to run.
1: Just okay, saying, I agree with Jackie about the having to wait.
0: To come this far.
2: Yeah, the wait is crazy.
0: All right, yo, so which restaurant is overrated? DJ Leslie.
1: For me, I'm going to go with the Habit Burger.
0: Habit?
1: I don't understand.
0: Yeah, I don't know.
2: I like the Habit. I like Habit. Yeah, I do.
3: It's good.
0: My dad likes Habit.
3: Everywhere Leslie goes is overrated.
2: That's that part.
3: Because she likes expensive spots like Catch? And Mall of Time.
1: Chaconi's.
0: Chaconi's.
2: I don't even know what that is.
0: Who knows what that is?
1: It's
0: Javier's. Nah, I don't know my name.
2: Hey, that mixer meeting was at Javier's. That mixer meeting
1: was
2: at Javier's.
1: That was my idea.
0: Damn. Hey, that was her idea. Hey, which restaurant is overrated? 866-246-8923. And say it with your chest, bro.
3: And remember, it can be fast food. It can be sit down. Any place where they serve food.
0: Any kind
3: and
0: of
3: it's
0: food
3: overrated.
0: Spot. Yeah, hell yeah. Which restaurant is overrated? According to you, it's all good. Say it. Say
2: There's
0: it out loud.
2: There's better seafood boil spots. I'm
0: no,
2: just
0: there
2: saying.
0: Isn't. Nah, I mean.
2: Yes, there is.
0: DJ Leslie, more music now. Let's
1: Dang,
0: go.
1: I don't know how to feel. Okay, let's see Father Touch My Hand, Sunshine.

0: 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That happens at 5 in the 5 o'clock hour, okay?
1: Yes, sir.
0: Tickets to see Ronda Rousey coming up, though, in about 15 minutes.
1: That's
0: it's
1: going right.
0: to be a good fight, too, at the Intuit Dome in Inglewood.
1: Hey,
0: bro, so which restaurant is overrated? Let's be honest. This is Cruz. I said Tommy's. Don't be mad. I'm sorry. Tommy's is overrated.
1: You're tripping.
0: Jackie said boiling crab is overrated, bro.
1: Because of valid reasons.
2: I agree.
1: Because of valid reasons.
0: Nah. Les, what restaurant is overrated?
3: The Habit, but also Buffalo Wild Wings.
1: Dude, tell me why my dad just texted me that
0: list. Buffalo Wild Wings is not overrated. You're tripping.
1: My dad literally just texted me that list.
2: Sonic, too,
0: bro. What up, babe? Sonic is not overrated either.
2: It is, bro.
0: Sonic is fire. 866-246-8923. Which restaurant is overrated?
4: In-N-Out. That is
1: You're wrong.
0: You're high.
2: Man, I thought we were friends.
1: You're done.
0: Stop smoking.
4: Oh, my goodness.
0: Put the pipe down.
2: You have taste buds.
4: Out of business already.
0: You tripping.
1: Crazy,
0: it's worth the long ass wait. It's worth all of it.
4: No, and the fries are never hot.
1: See, the key is you have to ask for the fries well done so that way they come out crispy.
4: They do be crispy. They be stale. Come on now, I'm the customer. Crispy, you guys got to be nice.
0: You're right. The customer's always right. We appreciate your repeated business. Thank you.
2: We love you, but we don't agree.
4: Bye.
0: Call us more often, okay?
4: I'm trying to win some tickets.
0: All right, don't trip. Ronda Rousey tickets coming up.
1: All right.
0: Stay right there. Hey, so which restaurant, in your opinion, is overrated? Maybe a restaurant that everybody loves. It's all good. Say it. You'll feel good. You'll feel better saying it. Mm-hmm. Which restaurant is overrated at 866-246-8923? Light up these phone lines right now. It could be any type of restaurant. Fast food, a sit-down spot, any kind of food spot. Let us know.
2: Krispy Kreme count, bro?
0: Sometimes.
3: I like
0: a mom and pop donut shop, to be honest, bro.
1: Now I'm over this.
3: You guys are just
1: I'm over this question of the day.
0: We're not alone. We're not alone. And you're not alone either.
1: I don't want to play anymore.
3: I quit.
0: Which restaurant is overrated? Wouldn't be the first time, Les. Back to you, Les. Let's go.
3: All right, let's do a Superstar Luba Fiasco. Father, Kanye West.
0: Twice,
3: you guys were cheaters. Spot on the way, too, right? Also, we're going up tonight. It's Gunna on the way. Real 93.
0: Sun is down. Call right now, please. Freezing cold.

0: tried to show him. Yeah. I tried to show him.
1: The Cruise Show.
0: Yeah. Yeah. Yeah. Yeah. Yeah. Gone on you with the pick and roll. Younger Flame, he in sicko mode.

0: way, bro. Hey, let's get it. Real 92.3, LA is new over hip hop with your tickets to see me, Usher and Chris Brown. Those tickets are yours in the 5 o'clock hour. You'll know it when you hear it, when it's time to win. Ronda Rousey tickets coming up in 10 minutes. The crucial question of the day got everybody going crazy. Which restaurant is overrated?
1: Del Taco.
0: Del Taco's not overrated.
2: What?
3: I'll
0: even
3: be
0: the
3: honest.
0: French fries, it's reasonably
3: I'm out of this conversation because I've never even had Del Taco.
0: Ooh, tripping.
1: Exactly. That's why it's overrated.
0: Nah, the green burrito is wild, bro. Like,
3: oh, that does not sound appetizing.
0: No, it's green salsa. No, mom's way. It's green salsa. Hey, what's your name? What city are you from?
1: My name is Devin. I'm from Chino.
0: Which restaurant is overrated, bro?
4: King Taco, bro. King Taco. There's better tacos out there.
3: Oh, my God.
0: Okay,
3: okay,
0: that may
3: you
0: be,
3: sound really
0: like,
3: offended by King Taco.
0: Bro, relax, bro.
3: Which King Taco do you go to?
4: I'm disappointed.
0: They in what?
4: Used to be the spot, but hey, the competition got better.
5: I wanted to say the most overrated restaurant, Panda Express, bro.
0: Nah, bro.
3: Okay,
0: see?
3: You and Nico Blitz both think this.
0: Bro,
3: at
0: Panda's
3: the same
0: fire,
3: time,
0: bro. Stop
3: Panda
0: playing.
3: Express is not overrated.
0: Never.
3: You're tripping.
0: It ain't never been overrated. Beijing
5: no,
0: beef.
5: No, Panda is so overrated, bro. I'd rather go to a hole in wall Chinese food. Never go to Panda Express.
0: You sound like a disgruntled employee, bro. Okay, dog.
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9: 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Joe and I are both lifelong Star Wars fans, so we're celebrating May the 4th with a brand new week of fun, thought-provoking Star Wars-related episodes. 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
10: Huh. Hey, put a finger in the sky if you want it. 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

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She f- with small town, I got bigger dream, bigger dream. Listen, she f- with small town, I got bigger dream, bigger dream. She f- with small town, 'cause I got bigger dream, bigger dream.

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0: New Don Toliver, E85. Off that Octane, man. He told me he wrote that for Cali Uchis, bro.
1: I believe it.
0: I said, bro, I love her too, dog. Things got awkward. 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We'll tell you how to win Usher and Breezy tickets in 10 minutes.
1: That's right.
0: All right, we fighting over the crucial question of the day. Which restaurant is overrated?
2: Olive Garden.
0: No.
1: Yes, it is.
0: You ain't never had the tour of Italy. You ain't never had the chocolate lasagna for dessert. Stop.